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2: Florian Balogun entered this World Cup as a name. He left the group stage as the U.S. men's national team's leading man. The 25-year-old striker scored 3 goals through the tournament, powering the Americans through a group stage many predicted would be a battle. But his moment turned controversial fast. A straight red card in the round of 32 against Bosnia and Herzegovina threatened to sideline their top scorer for the biggest match of the cycle. And then things escalated even more. The White House got involved, and the one-game ban was suspended. Would a golden generation finally deliver on American soil or crumble under the weight of expectation? That question would define the entire tournament. Will 2030 finally be the year the U.S. breaks through?
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6: I'm John Morgan of Morgan & Morgan. Our firm handles hundreds of crash cases involving semi-trucks every year. A crash case involving semis is much different, and if you don't know what you're doing, you can leave lots of money on the table. Many times there is a separate insurance for the cab and for the trailer. Sometimes there are actually layers of other insurances and excess insurance that some lawyers may not know about because they don't see that many cases. We see these cases every day. Also, there are federal laws governing the hours a driver may drive in a 24-hour period and logs that are required. A crash case involving a semi-truck is a totally different animal than a simple car crash. We have lawyers who only handle these cases. 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

0: together. It is a Wednesday, and it's going to be a gorgeous day, a nice day today. Mostly sunny, warmer, high 85. Tomorrow, though, the thunderstorms return. Tomorrow afternoon through to the evening, high of 83. And then they're saying on Friday, showers and another heavy thunderstorm, high of 90 degrees. Maybe clearing up for the weekend, though, so we might get a nice weekend. It's Wednesday, July 8th, and in the news this morning, a dramatic beach rescue played out in Wildwood this past weekend. Around 7:45 near Schellinger Avenue on Sunday, nine people were pulled to safety from the ocean by the Wildwood Beach Patrol and other responding agencies. The whole thing was caught on video and posted to the Beach Patrol's Facebook page. One witness said it was like watching Baywatch in real life, saying the rescuers came out of nowhere and it was the most beautiful thing she had ever seen. Officials are reminding everyone only swim when lifeguards are on duty. That's scary. Fortunately, they were able to get all nine of them out. And I saw the video. There were some kids in there. Cherry Hill Mall is getting another major retail boost. The mall's owner announced five new stores coming to the mall between this summer and the end of 2027. Women's clothing brand Aritzia is taking over more than 20,000 square feet in the Grand Court and will even include an in-store coffee shop. I like when the stores have coffee shops in them. What are you laughing at?
1: I'm laughing at Brett being pumped for this women's store.
2: I just like the bag.
1: Oh, okay.
2: I love every time I see someone walking around like the KOP mall, and I'm like, where'd you get that?
1: His face.
2: It's a cute bag. It's a cute paper bag.
0: Everything
2: but I can't
0: in
2: get
0: there
2: anything.
0: Is very plain. Like everything is like a solid color. It's like, here's the black, here's the white, here's the navy blue, here's the brown. I mean, I don't dislike that. I just feel like when you go in there, it like looks very like neat and organized, and like don't move the white shirt where the navy blue is because it doesn't belong there. Timberland is opening this summer, followed by a suit brand, Indochino, and the denim brand True Religion by early next year. The jewelry company, I always forget how to say it. Is it Georgiana? The bracelets?
2: Huh?
0: You guys don't know. I think it's Georgiana by the end of 2027. I used to wear them all the time. I haven't worn them in a while, but they're opening in the Cherry Hill Mall. And then on top of that, Dick's House of Sports, the mall's largest single tenant addition in over a decade, is still on the way, featuring a rock climbing wall, golf simulators, and an outdoor track.
2: So yeah.
1: That's
2: cool. Yeah.
1: That sounds awesome. I was going to say, what is Dick's House of Sports?
0: Right?
1: There we go.
0: No, this was new to me reading this. I didn't know what it was and I had to look it up. And I mean, it makes sense that, you know, I guess it has like interactive stuff. You know, have you been to one?
2: They upgraded like my hometown Dick's Sporting Goods and it is now a Dick's House of Sport.
0: Oh.
2: And it is so cool. I've always like there. It's like a whole it really is an experience. You can go. You could do the golf simulator. There's the batting cages.
0: But it's retail, too.
2: Mm-hmm. Yeah, it's the entire store, but like bigger, and then they have like there's the rock climbing wall. Do kids' birthdays now.
0: Well, that's what I was going to say.
1: Is it fun?
0: Is it something that you have to sign up for, or you can just go and shop and do the golf simulator?
2: I don't think so. I haven't done any of it personally, but I've never seen like a crowd. So like I feel like you could just kind of, but there's always people like operating. There's people working them. So.
1: Do you know if they do adult birthdays?
2: I don't think they limit it. I've not seen a sign that says that says you can't at a certain age.
0: Baseball's Midsummer Classic is coming to Philadelphia, and the pregame entertainment is stacked. So Jennifer Hudson, Patti LaBelle, and Boyz II Men will headline the 2026 Major League Baseball All-Star Game at Citizens Bank Park on July 14th. Jennifer Hudson will perform America the Beautiful, while the legendary Patti LaBelle, a Philly icon, will sing the national anthem, accompanied by the Military District of Washington Joint Chorus and West Point Band. Boyz II Men will take the field during the fifth inning for the Stand Up to Cancer tribute. Pennsylvania native Miles Teller will also be on hand to narrate a pregame segment about baseball's role in American history. And the night before, on July 13th, 2 Chainz will perform at the Fillmore for the Players' Party following the Home Run Derby. Now, the Players' Party, can people buy tickets to that, or is it just the players?
1: I have no idea, but that also
0: sounds fun, yeah. Right? I'm like, maybe I'll go to the Player Party. So it's going to be a great week for baseball right here in Philadelphia. And Brett, are you going today to the preview of all of this?
2: Heck yeah, I am.
0: So Brett will have a report tomorrow on all of the festivities that they're setting up for at the park. And where is the other one at the convention center?
2: That's
0: where the Village is. Yeah. Okay. So Brett's going to get a preview of that and you'll let us know tomorrow.
2: I saw an overhead of the grass and I'm so excited to see it in person today.
0: The grass!
2: I'm not kidding. The All-Star logo in the grass. I'm going to be like, taking pictures.
0: Well, speaking of sports, Bobby is still out. He'll be back tomorrow, but Laura, you'll take care of sports this
1: All
0: morning.
1: All right. So the Phillies, they bounced back after that 15-1 loss on Monday. They won their first game of the series with the Cincinnati Reds 4-1 last night in Cincinnati. Big thanks to pitcher Zach Wheeler, who tied a career high with 14 strikeouts, and Kyle Schwarber hit his 31st home run of the season.
0: Wow.
1: Yep. They play again today at 7:10, and there is a rumor going around that the Sixers, Cleveland Cavs, and Miami Heat are the top three teams in the running to recruit free agent LeBron James, according to a report from ESPN, which also mentioned that LeBron is taking the Sixers' pitch very seriously. Let's go.
0: I think it's happening. I love this.
1: I mean, I feel like we're definitely third in this list. He'll probably go back to the Cavs or the Heat, but
0: maybe not.
1: A girl can dream. And Jaylen Brown jerseys, they are now available to buy at SixersShop.com if you want to get in on the hype. I'll probably wait a little bit.
0: Until the price comes down.
2: I was like, they're $1 million.
1: And Brett, you can give your liver a break today. There are no World Cup games. Yesterday, Argentina beat Egypt 3-2, so Messi is headed to the quarterfinals. And Switzerland beat Colombia in penalty kicks. I love when it goes to penalty kicks. It's the most exciting.
2: Did you guys see combo here, sports and music, Bebe Rexha is going to be at the Fan Fest. We're getting some big name people.
0: Really?
2: Friday the 17th, I believe it is.
0: Ooh. Like performing?
2: Yeah.
1: New
0: is
1: ad.
0: There,
2: like,
0: is there
2: these
0: a stage
2: free concerts?
0: There?
2: Yeah. Like the main stage where the screen is pretty big. But like the names that we're getting for these like a free concert series are insane.
0: Yeah, wow, that's
2: and
0: really
2: And they
0: cool.
2: just keep coming. This one was just announced yesterday.
1: Yeah, who Leon Thomas is performing tonight. So the FIFA Fan Festival is open. It opens at 5:00. And he goes on at 7:00. And then I'm going to the one the All-American Rejects are playing on Monday night.
2: So, I'll be here.
1: Good luck to me on Tuesday. Anyway, the quarterfinals start tomorrow with France versus Morocco, 4:00 in Boston.
0: I had some work being done on my house, and the guy leading the job called, and he was like, hey, so we're not going to make it today. This was a couple days ago. He's like, we're not going to make it today. We'll come tomorrow. And I was like, oh, okay. And he's like, so sorry. He's like, Mexico lost in the World Cup. He goes, and my guys literally called me and were like, we're not coming to work.
2: Oh, as they should.
0: They were so
2: they
0: mad.
2: They need a day off.
1: Seriously.
0: And then they came yesterday. I was like, is everybody okay? They're like, yeah, we're recovering. And they were like, well, you guys lost too. So
1: they lost to England. So yay for my family. Oh. And Jay's really pumped because I have a wedding to go to on Saturday night. And he's like, I can't believe you're going to a wedding. Like, I'm going with my sister. And he's got to watch the game at home.
0: With the two kids.
1: Oh, no.
0: Good luck, Jay.
1: To everybody involved there.
0: We will play Gas for Life this morning in the 8 o'clock hour, and we have $404 for the impossible question this morning. We'll do it at 7:10 and 9:10, and we're going to go live on Facebook if you'd like to join us at B101 Philly.
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1: We've got a nice day ahead of us today. Mostly sunny. It's warmer. High of 85 degrees. But the thunderstorms return tomorrow and Friday. Here's what's happening in Hollywood. Adam Sandler went from officiating Taylor Swift and Travis Kelce's wedding to vacationing on Nantucket. Shortly after landing on the island, Sandler called the police department for an odd reason. So a dispatcher shared that the Happy Gilmore star said, "Hey, I'm here on your island and I like to play basketball. Can you tell me where there's a basketball court I could go play on?" So he called the police department and asked where there was a basketball court. Dispatcher Chris Reynolds told him where the court was. One of the guys at the court told the Nantucket Current that Adam Sandler rolled in a car and started playing pickup with the boys. He was like, "Let me stretch, guys, and then I'll hop in." As for his skills, the player says that he's great, except for hesitating to take a shot. There are snaps online of Sandler with some of the players on the court. That's really cool. He plays everywhere he goes, but it's just funny.
2: I love that.
1: The police department.
2: He's like, "Hey, I'm gonna call you instead of using my phone to find a basketball court."
3: He was playing a game of pickup before Taylor Swift's wedding.
1: There was a picture
3: of him in New York City somewhere, at like a random park, just doing it. Did you guys see his movie, the basketball movie?
2: Yeah, it was good.
3: I love that. It's set in Philly.
2: It was so good.
1: What was the name of it?
2: What was it called?
3: That's a good question.
2: Okay.
1: You do that. You look that up and we'll come back to it. During last night's episode of Jimmy Kimmel Live, guest host Tiffany Haddish joked about the U.S. World Cup loss to Belgium. She is filling in for Jimmy Kimmel this week. She mocked the team's loss following President Donald Trump's controversial intervention with FIFA to overturn the red card suspension.
4: "Yeah, we got beat 4-1 by those freaky little waffle munchers." "And while this may be a huge loss for the U.S. team, it's a big win for your girl, Tiffany." "No one's easier to snag than a pro athlete with low self-esteem. Go ask my girl, Meg Thee Stallion. She'll tell you."
1: Do you have an update on the Adam Sandler movie?
3: It's called Hustle.
2: That's right. Yeah, it's so good.
3: It is really good.
1: The Jonas Brothers are heading back to Madison Square Garden, and August is shaping up to be a huge month for the trio. Kevin, Nick, and Joe Jonas announced two special nights at Madison Square Garden on August 20th and the 21st, dubbed the Burning Up Tour All Over Again, celebrating the 18th anniversary of their iconic 2008 Burning Up Tour.
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1: The timing couldn't be better. 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And on August 16th, the brothers will be officially recognized as Disney Legends, one of the Walt Disney Company's highest honors. 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
1: At the Kathy Romano Show on Instagram is where you can find us. We put a lot of behind the scenes stuff up there, which is pretty funny. It's mainly of Brett, but you will love it. Some of our interviews are up there, any guests that we have on. So if you don't follow us on Instagram, please do at the Kathy Romano Show. Brett, you actually found something.
2: Yeah, and it annoyed me a little when I finished it. It just starts off and says, don't leave her alone. If your girlfriend or wife is having a bad day, your first instinct might be to back away slowly. Maybe you're not sure what to say. Maybe you're afraid of suddenly provoking an outburst. But only 2% of women say they actually want to be left alone when they're in a bad mood. So be brave and stick it out with her. Source, Men's Health. I knew a man wrote the article within the first two sentences.
1: Yeah. Oh, that's a good question. Do you like to be left alone if you're in a bad mood, Laura?
3: I think, yeah, like I get quiet. Like I would rather, I need time before I'm going to like talk. I'm not like a lash out kind of person. If I'm in a bad mood, I'm just going to be quiet. You know what I mean?
1: I am. Me too. Oh, you're not? We're different. I sometimes, like, I actually get mad at myself when I'm in a bad mood because I can't, like, I say to myself, okay, well, don't lash out. Like, don't say anything. Just, you know, go do, no. And 0.0007 seconds later, I'm lashing out at someone. I wish that I didn't, but I think, I don't know if I would, I think I guess I would be like, I would like to be left alone, but like, I think it's in the other person's best interest that they leave me alone. You know what I mean?
3: Yeah,
1: like,
3: right.
1: Even if I wanted someone around because I am one that lashes out, they like, your best bet is to go whether I want you here or not.
2: Right. I'm going to be testy. Like, I'm going to like,
1: yes.
2: I'm not going to, even if I want someone around me, I'm going to be annoying because I'm going to be complaining about the thing that I'm aggravated about. I'm going to be like, asking for advice, but like telling myself the answer,
1: yeah,
2: but like not,
1: yeah,
2: like I'm going to be getting in a fight with myself just in front of you at that point.
1: Well, okay. Coming from a man, if you're in a bad mood, do you like people to leave you alone?
2: I'm never in a bad mood, Kathy.
1: You're actually really not that often.
2: I've never. It's because I'm with you guys. You guys uplift me.
1: Wait, aww. That is my question. You have to have times where you're in a bad mood.
2: Every time I like leave this building, I switch back to normal mode and I'm just like, I have a resting, you know what face. And no, I don't know. I like to be left alone, but I like to be left alone when I'm happy. So I just,
3: yeah. I like being alone.
2: Yeah. This just only surprised me because every woman I know, when they tell you they want to be alone, they want to be left alone.
1: Yeah.
2: Like they know what they want.
1: 888-333-B101. What do you do to get yourself out of a bad mood?
3: Yeah.
1: Do you like to be left alone? Because I don't think necessarily for me, being left alone gets me out of the bad mood.
3: Right.
1: I mean, also being with people that are annoying me also isn't going to get me out of the bad mood. But you know what I'm saying? So like, yes, again, it's in their best interest to leave me alone, but that's not going to help me. Like, I don't know what help. I need some help, but I just don't know what it is.
3: Margarita?
1: No, I think that's probably...
3: That doesn't help.
1: That's
3: yeah.
1: probably worse, but yet I would do that. Like, I would go and pour a glass of wine. You know, honestly, you know what will make me feel better if I'm in a bad mood? And I'm not even joking, and Bobby would laugh at me if he was here. Buying something. Shopping. Like, if I'm in a bad mood and I walk into
2: Retail
1: Target...
2: Retail therapy.
1: Yeah, I'm like, that's it. I'm buying something at Target. Or online, like, I'll go to Amazon. I'm like, I'm... Purchase. There we go. And like that sort of will, it is retail therapy. It'll sort of make me feel better. But I honestly do that.
2: It's not a good compulsive habit to probably get into. Every time I'm upset, I buy things.
3: I buy things. I just like put on The Office and watch that.
2: Comfort shows probably like my go-to if I'm in a bad mood.
1: 888-333-B101. Do you feel like this? Do you want to be left alone? Do you like people to stick around? Or how do you get yourself out of a bad mood? We'd love to hear from you. 888-333-B101. 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

0: Day mostly sunny, warmer, a high of 85 degrees. 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
1: So it turns out the way that I get myself out of a bad mood is not suggested. I shouldn't be shopping every time I'm in a bad mood. We had a call from Mike, and we had some trouble. We're having trouble with our phone lines. Some people that are calling in, there's a sound, and so we couldn't put Mike on the air. But Mike said to spend time with your pet, which that is true. If I am in a bad mood and my cat lays next to me, I'm like, oh, okay, I feel better. If you're in a bad mood, you can reset your mood in 15 minutes or less by changing your environment. So here's a couple of tips to get yourself out of a bad mood. Step outside for a brisk walk to release endorphins, or splash your face with cold water to soothe your nervous system. To effectively break out of a funk, you can try these as well. Address your basic needs. So check if you're actually just hungry or tired. Hangry. I definitely get hangry.
2: Like, same.
1: And I also, you said you get quiet. I get quiet when I'm hungry. Like, I just want no one to say anything. I don't want to talk to anyone. I don't want to do anything until I can get food.
2: Yeah, I get that. Jay and I, like, we don't fight, but we realized the only time we would fight is when neither of us, like, ate dinner. Yeah. And, like, we were, like, out, and we're, like, why are we fighting? It's because we didn't eat.
1: So have a healthy snack or a brief nap to help your brain reboot. Practice gratitude by listing a few things that you're thankful for. So this is sort of like the mindful meditation route. You can do that if you're in a bad mood. Or you can seek an immediate dopamine boost. Put on an upbeat playlist. So listen to music or rewatch your favorite comfort show. That's what you do, Laura.
2: Yeah, I love it.
1: So your method, correct.
2: It's
1: mine,
2: work.
1: Not so much. It says watch something funny or naturally triggering to naturally trigger laughter, and then broadcast your state. Let those around you know that you're feeling down so that you don't accidentally snap, and then tell them exactly what you need. So broadcast your emotion. So basically, if you do want someone to stick around, you've got to tell them. If you want them to go away, say, please leave me alone at this point. Maybe in nicer words than I would do. That would probably be a better suggestion. 888-333-B101. We're talking about how you get yourself out of a bad mood. Laura, you watch a TV show. I said I will retail therapy. It really does help me feel better if I buy something. Probably not the best suggestion. Brett said I'm probably spending too much money.
2: It didn't make this list.
1: Didn't make the list. 888-333-B101.

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1: We're talking about... Hi, Michelle.
2: Hi.
1: Hi. I was just going to reset and tell everyone what we were talking about.
2: Go ahead. I didn't have you on speaker, so I didn't know you were there. That's what happened.
1: Okay. Michelle, are you calling about what you do if you're in a bad mood?
2: Yeah, guess what I do? I don't get in bad moods.
1: You don't get in bad moods?
2: Nope. I don't get in bad moods. I'll get irritated. But I can just walk away and then come back and be like nothing even happened. But my husband, like, he'll come home from work and I go out and greet him, take his lunch bag and all this. And he won't listen to something I tell him. And then I get pissed off and they'll say, well, who put you in a bad mood? And I said, nobody.
1: Irritated. Michelle, say irritated.
2: Yeah, irritated. But he'll say, who put you in a bad mood? I said, I was fine. He said, should I go back to work? I said, no. Men would listen more. We wouldn't get mad at them. Do you guys have that problem? That's my biggest problem with my husband. He doesn't listen to a word I say.
1: And the thing is,
2: my voice is loud as it is, and then he's like, why are you yelling? I said, because I just had to repeat three times to you
1: what
2: I just told you. And I'm older than you. You're younger. I shouldn't have to be repeating.
1: Michelle, you're the best. Thanks for your call.
2: You guys are too. Have a great day.
1: Have a great day. And there we go. Thank you to Michelle. And by the way, you know, we do want to talk to Michelle about Taylor Swift. I forgot to ask her about it. So maybe later, Michelle, call us back because we want to see what you thought of the Madison Square Garden wedding. But you hear that music. It means it's time for the impossible question. This morning, we have $404, right?
3: Yes, that's right.
1: $404. That's what we have. It's a good bet you're not doing this. What aren't you doing? So we need you to figure out what people are not doing. And we have some of the wrong guesses from yesterday.
4: People don't say please or thank you enough anymore.
5: Not getting any younger.
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1: All good guesses, but none of them are correct. And I will say none of those were on brand, right?
3: I forgot the answer. Yeah. I guess. Like, what is it?
1: It's a good bet you're not doing this. What aren't you doing? 888-333-B101.

0: Molly's B101.
1: We have $404 to give away for the impossible question. It's a good bet. We are not doing this. What aren't we doing? We have
2: Mara
1: on the line. Good morning,
3: Hi.
1: Mara.
3: Hi. Aww. Good morning. I can't believe I got through. How are you guys?
1: Good. How are you?
3: I'm great.
1: I love the energy,
3: I'm so
1: Mara.
3: Excited.
1: What's your guess? It's a good bet we're not doing this. What are people not doing?
3: I don't think they're waking up at the first time their alarm goes off. They hit snooze.
1: People hit snooze. I have tried for years to get up that first alarm. It never, ever, ever happens. I absolutely snooze.
2: I hit it every time. That's why I have 3 alarms in the morning. And the first 2 I hit snooze for.
1: You do, too? Yeah.

0: I spent like an hour just trying to get out of bed.
1: I don't wake up to any of the alarms. So we know that.
2: He doesn't even snooze because he just doesn't wake up to the original alarm.
1: No, yeah, no.
2: Mara, we love your energy and we love your guess, but it's not the correct answer.
3: That's okay. I'll keep trying. Thank you.
2: All right.
3: Have a good day.
2: You have a great day too. Yeah, keep trying. You can keep your guesses coming. 888-333-B101. It's a good bet. You're not doing this. What aren't you doing?
4: You know, I was wondering, you know, if you could keep on, because the force, it's got a lot of power, and it makes me feel like

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2: We've got $404 this morning for the impossible question. It's a good bet you're not doing this. What aren't you doing? That is the question. We have Jessica on the line. Good morning, Jessica.
3: Good morning.
2: What's your guess?
3: My guess is you're not picking up a hitchhiker.
2: Definitely not picking up a hitchhiker here. Nope, I'm not doing that.
1: Nope.
2: I will say, though, when I was younger, I'm pretty sure my parents picked up a hitchhiker before. My parents were always, if someone needed help, they were there. Like, our door was always open. If someone needed somewhere to sleep or somewhere to eat or whatever it was, my parents' door was always open to whoever needed something. And so I have to ask them, but I'm pretty sure there was a time when we picked someone up on the side of the road because they needed a ride.
1: And you were in the car?
2: I'm almost positive. I'm going to call in a break. I'm going to call my mom real quick and ask if this happened. I think it was when we were on vacation in Montauk, which I talk about Montauk all the time. That's where we go on our family vacation still to this day. I'm going to ask my parents. Anyone, I'm assuming neither of you have picked up hitchhikers before.
1: Yeah, that's a no for me.
2: No, no, Brett is maybe like 50-50.
1: Yeah, that's okay. What I'm thinking. Maybe or he's been a hitchhiker.
4: there's no shame. I am someone who would want to pick up a hitchhiker, but I think we live in a day and age where it's just not safe to do so.
2: Right.
4: So I probably wouldn't. Maybe if I was in like, what's like the safest country? I don't know.
2: I know.
4: Or like Nordic place that I feel like is like,
2: you would.
4: Right. Yeah.
2: What's the movie where they pick up the hitchhiker and the guy is like a mass murderer and they're in their car? Do you know what I'm talking about?
4: The hitchhiker?
1: Wait, no. The funny one.
2: The funny one.
1: Something About Mary.
2: Oh, yeah.
1: Six-minute abs. 6 minutes.
2: Jessica, thanks for causing this whole conversation, but no, it is not the correct answer.
3: Have a great day.
2: You have a great day too. Let's go to Teresa next. We'll see if she has the right answer. Hi, Teresa.
5: Hi, good morning, guys.
2: All right, it's a good bet you're not doing this. What aren't we doing?
5: Winning your World Cup bracket.
2: Well, that's for sure. None of us are doing that. Sorry, that is not the correct answer, Teresa.
5: Oh, there's been so many upsets. I thought betting would be part of it. So
1: timely. I like your thoughts, but we're not that good.
5: All right, guys. Thank you so much. I listen every day, so have a great day.
2: Thank you for listening, Teresa. You have a great day. All right, we'll go to our last caller for this round. It's Amy. Good morning, Amy.
6: Hi.
2: All right.
6: How are you guys?
2: We're good. How are you?
6: I'm good.
2: Good. All right. It's a good bet you're not doing this. What aren't you doing?
6: Using your gym membership that you're paying for every month.
2: Oh, my gosh. There are so many people that have gym memberships and just never cancel them.
6: Yep. Yes. And then you're wondering what this fee is in your bank account. You're like, what am I paying for?
2: What am I paying for? Yes. I had a friend who had a gym membership for a good, I would say, 3 or so years. Like went one time when he signed up for it and then never went again. And I'm like, why didn't you cancel? It was in the day though. Do you remember like years ago where they made it almost impossible to cancel your membership?
4: It's still like that. That's
1: Yeah. I think a lot are.
6: I think one gym that I had to like write a letter in writing to cancel.
2: Yes. Yeah. See, my gym is easy. Like if we want to freeze our account or cancel our account, you just send an email and that's it. It's over and done with. But there was a time when it was you would get charged. It would be more money. Like it was more money to cancel the account than it was to just continue to pay the monthly fee.
1: Yeah. We were so nervous. I canceled I had like an LA Fitness account before having a baby. And then we literally brought baby Alex in and we're like, this is why we're canceling. Let us go.
2: Let us cancel. And I do think it's like the big chains that make it more difficult than like your neighborhood gym.
6: Mm-hmm.
2: Amy, love the guess, but no, that is not the correct answer.
6: Oh, okay.
2: Wow. All right. You could try again at 9:10 though.
6: All right. Thanks a lot.
2: All right. Have a good day. Right. If you're still on hold, we didn't get to you. You can try again at 9:10. We'll do another round of it because we did not get a correct answer this morning. And don't forget, Gas for Life. We're going to play that in the 8 o'clock hour, sometime between 8 and 9 this morning.

0: 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A really nice day today, mostly sunny, warmer, a high of 85 degrees. Now tomorrow, some heavy thunderstorms. Tomorrow afternoon through to the evening, a high of 83 degrees. And then on Friday, showers, another heavy thunderstorm, high 90. 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
1: Earlier this morning, we were talking about being in a bad mood, and we were going to move on to something else, but we actually got some more calls on this. Brett, it stemmed from a study that you found.
2: Yeah, there was an article that said if your girlfriend or wife is having a bad day, your first instinct might be to back away slowly. Maybe you're not sure what to say. Maybe you're afraid of suddenly provoking an outburst. But apparently only 2% of women say they actually want to be left alone when they're in a bad mood. But that came from Men's Health.
1: Men's Health put that out. And we're saying that we kind of do feel like we want to be left alone. I go shopping, which probably isn't the best thing. And there were some suggestions. Go outside, sit in the sun, take a breath of fresh air, maybe do some meditation. But what do you do if you have someone in your household that's in a bad mood? Upton is on the line. Good morning.
3: Good morning.
1: Hi, Upton. So you were telling me about your wife, and when she gets in a bad mood, what does she do?
3: Yeah, well, she gets a hangry mood. She's like grunting. She grits her teeth when she's hungry. And so we just know, okay, we got to eat something soon, or we got she's going to start screaming. And she just sits there on the table and just goes, ugh.

0: No, I know to walk away because I know she's up wants to be left alone.
1: So she gets hangry. You got to get her some food when she's hangry, right?
0: Yeah, but I'm different. I love Christmas movies on Hallmark, which is what's going on right now.
1: So every time,
0: and I got a bunch of them recorded. So every time I get in bad mood or she gets, I go in there and just watch a Christmas movie.
1: Aw, Upton, that is so cute. Thank you.
0: All right, you have a good week.
1: You have a good week. Good morning, Paula.
2: Hey, Kathy.
1: How are you?
2: I'm doing good. I'm listening to your station right now on my radio.
1: Paula, do you do any of these suggestions that we gave when you're in a bad mood, like walk outside, get some sunlight, maybe some meditation? Do you do any of that?
2: Yeah, sometimes I'll do that or just turn my radio on and just listen to it.
1: Oh, that's a good idea. Turn B101 on. We'll get you out of a bad mood.
2: You always do.
1: Aw. Well, thank you, Paula.
2: Hey, Kathy, can I tell you something?
1: Yeah.
2: 4th of July, my brother had a little baby boy, and his name is Max, and I'm an aunt.
1: Oh, congratulations. That's so nice.
2: Yep.
1: Hey, that's something positive in your life. I love that. Thank you for calling, Paula.
2: Oh, I listen to you every morning.
1: Thank you. We appreciate it. You have a great day.
2: And go Phillies.
1: Go Phils. Yes.

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2: We've got a nice day ahead of us today. Mostly sunny, warmer, high of 85 degrees. We're going to do a second round of Impossible Question at 9:10. You hear this music, it's FIFA Fan Fest has a free concert series that is going on. So when the World Cup games are not being played, FIFA Fan Fest in Lemon Hill remains open, and they have people coming out to perform, and like, it's some pretty good names. So Friday, July 17th, Bebe Rexha will be there at 7 o'clock. How cool is that? Tonight, Leon Thomas is there at 7, and then on July 13th, All American Rejects at 7 o'clock.
3: Yeah,
2: that's so cool. Yeah, and I have not been out to the darn Fan Fest yet. I keep saying it. I don't feel like I'm going to disappoint people and not
3: you
2: make
3: gotta
2: it.
3: You got to go.
2: I know. I really
3: I haven't been
2: go.
3: Either, but you got
2: to
3: go.
2: Maybe, but you have plans. You're like set and ready to go. You have a specific date that you're going.
3: Yes, for the All-American Rejects.
2: That's what you're going for. Okay. Maybe I'll go this weekend. There's a game this weekend?
4: Two.
2: Okay, what is it? What are the games?
4: England and Norway and Argentina versus Sweden.

0: What times are they?
1: The first game, which is England and Norway, is 5.
0: Oh, okay.
1: And the second game, which is Argentina and Sweden, is at 9.
0: But you said that'll be the more exciting game, the 9 o'clock game?
1: I feel like just because it's Argentina and Messi's there.
0: Okay.
1: So everyone's there for Messi. Bandwagoners.
0: Yeah, whatever. Jump, get on. I'm hopping on.
1: As though I didn't start enjoying soccer 2 weeks ago.
2: You just learned about soccer.
1: Laura, I played in middle school.
3: Okay. I played in sixth grade.
2: Yeah.
1: No, I was on the varsity team.
3: Okay, ooh, Brett. Wow. What position?
1: Center middle.
3: Nice.
1: Like midfield, I mean.
3: Yeah.
0: You played too.
3: I did.
0: What was your position?
1: I said center middle. Those are the same things. I meant
3: Center mid.
1: Right.
3: Yeah. Wow.
1: What about you?
3: That's what I played too. Yeah, that's what I'm saying.
1: We were running our butts off, weren't we?
3: Yeah, we were.
1: They just wanted me to be exhausted at the end.
0: All right, I'm going to try to get out to this fan fest. Maybe this weekend. Maybe it's, I'm thinking maybe I'll go on Saturday for this earlier game and maybe bleed in or in between the two games.
1: Yeah.
0: The main reason that I want to go, feel the energy, right? Like I just want to see it. So I think during a game, right, that's really when I need to do it. But I also want to make a bracelet. Are they still making bracelets?
1: Well, if you want to make the bracelet, you're probably going to have to get there early. They changed their system now. So they're doing like a timed ticketed thing.
0: Oh.
1: You have to get there ahead of time, get a wristband for a return time to come back because the lines were insanely long.
0: I don't hate that.
1: Hate it either. If you have the chance to do it on a day like maybe even today, like if you were to leave the studio and go right there, if it was open, great. But I've been 2 times since they changed it to the ticketing thing. And both times I've gone, I've gone later in the day, granted, but I've gone up and said, hi, do you have any more time tickets? And they've said, no, we're sold out for the day. So
0: I'd have to go early.
1: There's no return times. Depends really though on, I mean, I feel like at this point, there's a lot of local people that have probably done it. So there could be a chance that less people are still doing it. I don't know.
0: Why is the art museum parking lot in the back? Why is that closed?
1: That's right where the entrance is.
0: Get to FanFest?
1: Yeah. So not like right there, but like that whatever street that is that's on the other side of the parking lot up into Lemon Hill, that's where the gates are. So they've stopped a lot of, they don't want,
0: wait,
1: I don't
0: so
1: think
0: you have
1: much,
0: to enter there?
1: They've just blocked the road off.
0: No, I know, but what are they doing in the art museum parking lot?
1: That's a good question. I don't think they're actually doing anything in the parking lot. I think they're just trying to limit the amount of traffic there because they know there's so many people like
0: that are trying to
1: dropped off or that are like just coming to that area to get into the fan fest.
0: Yeah, like I feel like it's such wasted parking. Like,
1: yeah,
0: people
1: be
0: parking there.
1: There's nothing going on there.
0: So where do you get if you are driving? Where do you go?
1: I would
0: don't
1: say
0: drive.
1: Don't drive. And then if you're trying to drive and park somewhere nearby, I'd say look at the road closures and your best place is probably to go somewhere close in like Fairmount if you're trying to like park your car on the street.
0: Right.
1: If you're like taking an Uber will bring you like right to the
0: But it says right at that art museum parking lot, it says no drop-offs there. So you have to get dropped off elsewhere.
1: They lie.
0: You just hop out.
1: You just got to have a nice Uber. Every Uber driver I've had has been like,
3: okay.
1: Well, yeah, we'll drop you off up here. I don't know.
0: You guys say I'm the rule breaker.
2: You both are.
0: This guy's jumping turnstiles and getting dropped off and no drop off.
1: If you're ambitious, you could do what I did and just get off at 22nd Street and walk.
0: Yeah, okay.
1: I walked from here the other day.
0: You walked from here, yeah. And I could park here and just walk over.
1: It's not a far walk.
2: That's my plan.
0: That's your plan?
2: Yeah.
1: It's not far. Okay. It's like 20 minutes. Nice out.
2: Yeah.
1: So.
0: And if it's not that like 102 degree weather, it's
1: I
0: a better walk.
1: I walked in 102 degree weather. It was awful.
0: All right. I'm going to try to get out to FanFest. I keep saying it, but I really do need to go. We are going to play Guess for Life or as far as 50 grand will take you. And we're going to do it next.
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1: We've got a nice day ahead of us. I'm actually getting text messages from my son. He wants to go to the pool today. So it's a nice day for the pool, or maybe you're at the shore out by a lake. Sit outside today. It'll improve your mood. We talked about bad moods earlier. If you're in a bad mood, go outside. Or as my mom would say, sunlight and water. That's another one of her things. Drink water and also make sure you have true sunlight. You step outside at least 15 minutes a day. That's my mom's suggestion for you.
2: I'm going to go to Medford Lakes since it's nice out, and I'm going to sneak into Bobby's house.
3: Yeah, maybe he's not back yet.
1: Oh, man.
3: Can we go?
1: Next time he goes on vacation, we after the show, we should take a trip and just take a picture outside his house.
2: You guys, I was bored last night, and I was looking up Medford Lakes.

0: Lakes on Google Maps
1: Yeah.
0: and like had the satellite imagery. Bobby? I'd like 10%.
2: Right?
0: Bougie.
2: He's not kidding. Oh, no, it's so bougie.
0: Huge.
1: Oh, he lives in a big house.
0: Well, I don't know if his, I don't know which one his was, yeah. but they're all pretty big.
1: That's cool. So have you, you stalk the people you work with?
0: Oh,
1: have you,
0: yeah, of course.
1: Have you gotten to me and Laura yet or not yet?
0: No. Okay. I know the general area
1: okay.
0: of you, I think.
1: Yeah.
0: I thought about you last night, actually, when I was driving home. I was just like, somewhere over there.
1: Oh, you you passed on the way home from QVC. Yeah. You passed the Conshohocken exit. Yeah. Yeah.
2: Kathy, I meant to tell you that I guess I stalked you. I saw you post on Facebook Marketplace last night.
1: Wait. Oh, my God. Wait. This is a whole thing.
2: This is a tangent.
1: This is a tangent, but I have to. Okay. So, yes, I'm redoing my dining room. Posted a ton of stuff. I posted on like the yard sale sites, right? Like there's different neighborhood yard sale sites. I feel safer doing that than Marketplace. If it doesn't sell locally, I will then post it on Marketplace. I cannot tell you how many messages I got. My high school best friend messages me about pictures. She goes, "Hey, would you take 20 instead of like whatever I posted them for?" My college friends are commenting, going, "We can pick up ASAP." And now you just said, "I saw everything you posted." Why can the people I'm friends with on Facebook see my marketplace post?
2: Remember, we went through this. You
1: I
2: gotta hide it from your friends list. But actually, I honestly, in my head, I'm like, I'm not gonna tell her how to hide it again because I like
1: see what I have for sale. How do I do it from my phone. I never log into Facebook anywhere else but my phone. Laura, I looked. It's not, I don't see it.
2: Oh my God. Well,
1: you know why? Because the post is already created because I have it on local sites. And then it says like post to more places.
2: Okay.
1: And I just hit post to marketplace. And
2: gotcha.
1: I went back in to see after I started getting these messages. And I can't take it away from the people that follow me.
2: So everyone, go look at what Kathy's selling. It's gorgeous. I honestly was like, do I need this? I think I might.
1: Do I need a table?
2: Yeah.
1: Do I need a dining room table? Well, if you are going to look, it's just the dining room table. The chair is already sold.
2: Oh, man. Darn.
0: They're so annoyed right now. They're like, oh, my gosh, I want $50,000.
2: I know. Sorry. You guys want to do this contest?
1: Free gas for life or as far as 50 grand will take you.
3: Shut up and drive.
1: All right. 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We're going to take caller 10. You have to give us a 4-digit code to crack the safe that's in here in our studio. If it opens up, you will win gas for life or as far as 50 grand will take you. But just for being caller 10, we've got $101. So either way, you are a winner. And we thank our friends at Turnersville Kia for making this contest possible. We're going to take caller 10 right now, 888-333-B101 to play free gas for life or as far as 50 grand will take you.

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1: Chrissy, you're caller 10. Are you ready to play Free Gas for Life or as far as 50 grand will take you?
2: Yes, I am.
1: Where are you calling from, Chrissy?
2: Churchville.
1: Is that Bucks County?
2: Yes, it is.
1: It is Bucks County. Okay. All right, Chrissy. So we are going to get a 4-digit code from you to see if it will crack the safe and open up the Free Gas for Life or as far as 50 grand will take you. Give us your 4-digit code.
2: Okay. I'm going to say 9625.
1: 9625. Is that correct?
2: Correct.
1: All right, Brett,

0: go, Brett.
1: Let's go, Brett. Enter it into the safe.
2: Here we go.
1: Let's see if it opens. Oh, sorry, Chrissy. It did not open it up.
0: Oh, well, thanks for the opportunity.
1: Hey, but guess what? We have $101 for you. So hang on the line. We'll get your information so we can get you that money.
0: Okay, thanks so much.
1: Thank you for playing, and thanks to our friends at Turnersville Kia. We're going to do this again tomorrow morning in the 8 o'clock hour, sometime between 8 and 9 o'clock, and we'll do this for the next 6 weeks, every Monday through Friday. Free gas for life, or as far as 50 grand will take you.

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1: Yesterday, we were talking about kitchen gadgets, and Brett brought up the Butterbell, and I truly had no idea what he was talking about. I have never heard of that, and apparently I'm the only one because people were sending me pictures of their Butterbells yesterday. And I'm like, okay, I still don't get it with
2: the
1: water and
2: the,
1: you don't get it either?
2: No, and I don't get it.
3: Do you want me to give you the description?
1: No, I mean, I understand, and the water is supposed to help seal
2: it.
1: But like, doesn't the water get moldy?
3: No, it creates an airtight seal that blocks out oxygen and keeps the butter perfect.
1: Do you change the water every day?
3: No, not every day.
2: Good question.
3: I do change the water, but I don't change it every day.
1: I feel like Bobby wouldn't be okay with this.
2: No,
3: no.
2: Definitely not.
3: But Bobby also would probably want, like, he probably like sprays his butter with bleach before he eats it.
1: Because someone else made it.
3: Right, yeah.
1: And I also have just a little bit of a problem with keeping the butter out. I know you can. I know. You don't have to call and tell me it's okay. I know it's okay. I just have a little bit of a hard time doing that. Now, I do keep my bread out. I do not put that in the refrigerator, but I know some people that do. Where do you guys keep your bread?
2: I keep mine above my refrigerator just because I don't have like counter space for it. But yeah, it's not in the fridge. It's above.
1: Brett is vigorously shaking his head no.
2: What?
1: To bread in the fridge?
3: To bread in the fridge.
2: Okay.
3: No, that's a big no. Then again, I feel like people who are putting bread in the fridge aren't eating it consistently. And
1: right.
3: I am a bread lover. I will eat it forever. I typically keep my bread. Well, the other day my bread was in my bed because I fell asleep with a baguette in my hand.
1: Oh, my
3: that's
1: God.
3: That's not a joke, people. The Trader Joe's demi baguette makes a lovely late night snack.
1: You fell asleep with bread in your hand.
3: Yeah. And guess what? I woke up to a lovely little treat.
2: That is a good children's book. Bread in bed.
1: Laura, I'm actually not. The bread on top of the refrigerator, I know people do it, but to me, like the heat, doesn't it make it stale?
2: I understand your thought because originally I was like, I don't know where to keep this. Like I'm running out of counter space kind of things. As you know, I like my gadgets. So I moved it up there like a few years ago and it's been fine.
1: Okay.
2: So
1: it doesn't go stale?
2: It doesn't go stale. No, it lasts. But we go through bread very quickly in our house too. So
1: you just have warm bread all the time?
2: Yeah, it's perfect.
1: Right? Does it like warms it up a little bit, right?
2: A little bit. That's nice. And usually I'm like toasting it, so it's fine.
1: 888-333-B101, these tangents we go on. Where do you keep your bread? 888-333-B101. 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Today, we have a really nice day ahead of us. It's mostly sunny, warmer, a high of 85 degrees. Now, tomorrow, heavy thunderstorms coming through in the afternoon will last through to the evening, a high of 83 degrees. And then on Friday, showers, another heavy thunderstorm, high 90.
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2: We're having a little bit of a conversation here in the studio. All of us are in agreement that we keep our bread outside of the refrigerator. Laura puts it on top of the fridge. I was kind of worried about the heat and it going stale. Brett fell asleep in bed with a baguette. I keep mine in the pantry. Lana, where do you keep yours?
3: I keep mine in the freezer.
2: In the freezer?
3: Yes. So because the main reason my children do not eat bread, my husband almost never eats bread, and if I buy the whole thing, it just spoils too quickly. And if you keep it in the freezer, it's always fresh, and then you just take out a few slices and toast it.
2: Okay, so your family's healthy is what you're telling us.
3: Not really. It's just for some reason they have a problem with bread.
2: I don't know how. Bread is so delicious. Okay, but Lana, when you're taking it out of the freezer, so each time you're eating the bread, it's frozen. So do you let it thaw out or do you throw it in the toaster? Like, what are you doing with it?
3: Throw it in the toaster right away.
2: Throw it in the toaster right away. Okay.
3: Right.
2: Interesting.
3: It's hard, but it has to be sliced. Like, you can't do it with the baguette. Well, you can freeze bread anyway at any point, but then if it's sliced, it's convenient because you can just toast it. But if you freeze the whole bread, like not sliced, then you have to thaw it out.
2: Okay.
3: Before you can use it.
2: Brett is in the other room, but he is feverishly shaking his head. He does not agree with you putting this in the freezer. Sorry, Lana.
3: Well, actually, it's a common way to keep your bread fresh.
2: Fresh.
3: Especially if you transport it to like a, you know, large destination. And back in the day when it was no preservatives, that's how they would transport it, in a freezer.
2: Lana, thank you so much for your call.
3: Of course. Thank you.
2: All right, let's go to Monica. Good morning, Monica.
4: Good morning. How are you guys?
2: Good. All right, so tell us, where do you keep your bread?
4: On the counter, in the fridge, and in the freezer.
2: Okay, do you have three different loaves?
4: Well, English muffins are always in the freezer.
2: Okay.
4: White bread goes in the fridge because...

0: because that's just how I grew up.
1: Okay.
0: And if I have like a rye bread, it stays out on the counter.
1: On the counter. Okay. So you're using all of the methods here. Which one produces the freshest bread for you?
0: Oh, God, that's a good question. I guess I haven't really ever thought about that.
1: That's what I'm worried about. When I eat bread, if I'm going to ingest the carbs, right, and I'm going to take it in, it needs to be delicious and it needs to be fresh.
0: Well, yeah, you're absolutely right with that one. I'm going to say the freezer.
1: Really?
2: Okay. Monica, I was going to say, I want to give you some homework. So when you go home today, you're going to try 3 slices of bread from the fridge, freezer, and the counter, and then give us a call tomorrow morning.
1: And tell us.
0: Exactly. And as far as the butter goes, mine always goes in my kitchen cabinet.
1: In the kitchen cabinet. Do you have a butter bell?
0: No, we have a butter dish.
1: You have the dish. Okay, Brett suggests the butter bell over the dish, just so you know. You might want to try it.
0: Yeah, I don't know. I'm 40-some years old, and that's how I grew up.
1: Yes. Yeah. When you're set in your ways, you don't like to change. Trust me, I get that. Thank you for your call, Monica.
0: Have a good day, guys.
1: You too. 888-333-B101. So far, we have in the refrigerator, on top of the refrigerator, in the freezer, on the counter. Do you keep your bread somewhere weird other than these places? 888-333-B101.
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1: Oh my God, you've never had real bread.
2: Feel like I have.
3: That is from Hacks.
4: Yes, Hacks. Deborah Vance says it because she's telling Ava that the only real bread is in Paris.
3: Oh, a baguette.
4: You know I love a baguette.
3: I do know you love a baguette. We're talking about where you keep your bread. So many people have an opinion about this. We've got Bethany on the line. Good morning, Bethany.
5: Hello.
3: Oh, is this Chris?
5: Oh, that's why. Hello? Oh,
3: there she is. Chris, are you there?
6: I'm here.
5: Okay.
3: All right, Chris, where do you keep your bread?
6: In the microwave.
3: What? In the microwave.
5: I grew up doing this, actually.
3: Did you?
5: Yeah, it was always in the microwave in our house. Chris, do you have cats? That's why we did it.
6: No.
5: Okay.
6: I used to, but I don't now.
3: Why do you keep it in the microwave?
6: Room temperature, it stays fresher longer.
3: But why not just on the counter? Why are you putting it in the microwave?
6: I don't like clutter.
3: Oh my gosh, Chris, you could come over my house. I don't like anything on my counter. I was hoping you were going to say that's why you do it. Amazing. Thank you.
6: You're welcome. I love your show, by the way. And keep Brett forever. He's awesome.
3: Aww. I know. We love
4: Would you
3: Brett.
4: Send that to a higher up? Send an email.
6: Give me a name. I'll shoot him an email.
4: Yes. There we go.
3: Kelly@odyssey.com. She's our CEO. Chris, thank you so much for listening to us. Have a great day.
6: Thank you. You also.
3: All right. Now let's go to Bethany. Good morning, Bethany.
7: Good morning.
3: All right. So where are you keeping your bread?
7: Okay. So it comes down to like if different reasons. People have said the freezer, and like if you're going to toast it, that actually is like a perfect way because it somehow gives a better toast. I think it like doesn't like it even more evenly browns
3: okay.
7: for toast.
3: All right.
7: But if it's for sandwiches that don't need to be toasted bread, it's got to be either the counter or just the cabinet above the counter because, you know, sometimes you just want like some soft, fluffy bread. You don't always want toast.
3: Yeah, no, I agree with you. That is why I don't freeze my bread because I do want like the freshest bread taste.
7: Kathy, have you tried if you get like a hoagie roll or a baguette, if you don't get to it right away?

0: Do you know the hack for like getting it all fresh and happy again?
1: No, what?
0: Oh, hello.
1: Oh.
0: Okay. So you can do microwave or oven either way. You just literally need to wet the bread, like just like a like wet paper towel around it and like to wet it for the microwave. Or if you put it in the oven, you literally just like rub water all over it, toss it in the oven to just warm. And it like kind of brings the crust back to life and still stays fluffy inside. It's you can do it with like 2 day old hoagie rolls or like a baguette you forget you have in the cabinet for a day or two. It's because when you said you like the fresh bread, I was like, oh, Kathy must know.
1: Wait, so how long are you putting it in the microwave and or the oven?
0: The microwave for like a hoagie roll is literally like 45 seconds.
1: Okay.
0: Like it does not take long. And for the oven, if you toss it in there at like 300, it only needs maybe like 5 to 10 minutes.
1: Ah.
0: It's really, so that's it. I come to you with the Taylor wedding hacks and I come to you with the bread hacks.
2: This is our girl.
1: Wait, have you seen any more leaks of photos or anything from Taylor Swift's wedding?
0: Kathy, nothing I can confirm is accurate, but you know I'm going to send it to you the second I know.
1: Okay, yes.
0: Yeah, I was like, I've got my girl covered. As soon as I get something legit, I'm like, I'm coming back to you, Kathy, because like, you know, I like getting all excited about this. And honestly, I don't have many friends who love Taylor like I do. So I'm like, oh, well, at least I've got McCarthy and the crew in the morning.
1: Bethany, I do love her as much as you do. You come to me with any photos and information you get.
0: Always, always. You guys have a beautiful day and enjoy bread.
1: You too. Yes. Enjoy your fresh bread today.
0: Bye-bye.
1: That was a great tip. I'm going to try that out.
2: I love Bethany is a skirl. She's a real one.
1: She is a skirl. 888-333-B101.
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1: Who knew that so many people had a very strong opinion about where to keep their bread in the kitchen? Dave, good morning.
2: Good morning, guys. How are you?
1: All right. You want to chime in on this? Where do you keep your bread?
2: Yeah. Have none of you heard of a bread box?
1: Yes, I know the bread box. Actually, Dave, when I redid my kitchen, I was going to put a permanent bread box on the counter, but I love
2: counter space,
1: so I ended up not doing it.
2: Yeah, but the bread boxes are pretty. Like, I have a nice, shiny, stainless steel one, slide-up lid.
1: Yeah, like the little garage door, right?
2: Yeah, exactly. Like, that's what they're for.
1: Yes, Brett actually brought that up off the air. He said, you know, the bread
2: box. When you're not sleeping with your bread, then you could put it in a bread box.
3: I don't know why you would prefer to put it in a box. I love the bread.
2: And right, exactly. You could put it under the covers.
3: I got to sleep with something.
1: All right. Well, jeez.
2: Brett needs a date.
1: He does need a date. A date with his baguette.
3: Kathy.
1: Dave, thanks for your call.
2: All right, guys.
1: Have a good day. Good morning, Jen.
4: Yes, hi.
1: All right, so you do a combination of freezer and then thawed out?
4: Yes. So when it's a trick that my mom actually taught me, that her mom taught her, was when you buy the bread from the store, you put it in the freezer, and then when you're going to take it out to use it, you put a piece of paper towel in the bread bag, and as it thaws out on the counter, the bread stays soft, as if like when you first bought it.
1: Ah, okay. All right, that's interesting. And that's a new one. Didn't hear that one.
4: Yeah, it actually works, and like I tell my friends about it all the time, and they're like, that's so weird. But it really does work.
1: Love it. Thank you, Jen. Appreciate the tip.
4: Yeah, sure.
1: Have a great day.
4: All right, thank you, too.
1: I think we've figured this all out. There's tons of ways

0: It's time for the impossible question this morning on the Kathy Romano Show. $404 we have. It's a good bet you're not doing this. What aren't you doing? That is the question. 888-333-B101. Do we know the wrong guesses from earlier? 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Don't wake up to your first alarm. None of us do that. Winning the World Cup bracket using a gym membership. 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I'm going to get the story for you. 888-333-B101. Those were the wrong guesses. 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
1: It's a good bet you're not doing this. What aren't you doing? Good morning, Erica.
2: Hi.
1: We've got $404. What do you think it is?
2: Good morning. I'm going to bring back the not washing your feet in the shower.
1: Oh. Not washing your feet in the shower. I absolutely wash my feet in the shower. Do you guys? You do, right?
3: Yeah, I wash them.
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3: 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I know. 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
1: Have a good day.
2: 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Bye-bye.
1: 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It's a good bet you're not doing this. What aren't you doing?

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2: For $404, it's a good bet you're not doing this. What aren't you doing? Good morning, Mary.
3: Good morning.
2: What do you think it is?
3: I think it's people don't feed the birds anymore.
2: Aw. Actually, you know what? I do feed the birds at my house. When the bread goes stale, we throw it out to the birds in our yard. And I think it actually drives my cats nuts because the birds and the squirrels come for the bread. And my cats stand by the window and just stare out, wishing they could get out there to them. Good guess, Mary. Not the correct answer.
3: Thank you. Have a good day.
2: You too. Have a great day. Let's go to Donna. Good morning, Donna.
4: Good morning. How are you?
2: Good. What's your guess? It's a good bet we're not doing this. What aren't we doing?
4: Speed limit. It's either too slow or too fast.
2: Who goes too slow?
4: Lots of people.
2: Yeah? I'm definitely not one of them. I might go a little too fast sometimes.
4: Same. I probably don't go too slow very often.
2: Sorry, not the correct guess, Donna.
4: Thank you. Have a great day.
2: You have a great day, too.
5: Literally driving in this morning, I was behind someone that I thought was going so slow, and I looked at the speed, and I was like, oh.
2: They're doing the speed limit.
5: Okay, my bad.
2: I know. That's happened to me before, too. All right, last guess for this morning is going to come from Glenn. Good morning, Glenn.
6: Good morning.
2: What's your guess?
6: Well, first, right, you can do much better than a French baguette. But my guess is that I am not watching TV if I'm listening to you guys on the radio.
2: Oh, we 100% wish that that was the answer and we could give you the money, but it is not, Glenn.
6: All right. Thank you so much.
2: Oh, thank you for trying.
6: Have a great day.
2: Have a great day. And you can try again tomorrow morning. $505 we will have now. We'll do it at 7:10 and 9:10 tomorrow morning. Bobby will be back tomorrow morning. I'll be here with you until noon today. Have a great day.
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Baseball's Midsummer Classic is coming to Philadelphia. MLB's All-Star Game is at Citizens Bank Park on the 14th. That's cool. The Phillies are hosting this. The All-Star Village, which will be held at the Pennsylvania Convention Center, opens on Saturday. 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Bill will have a four-pack of tickets to give away today at 3 o'clock. 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
4: 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It's going to be mostly sunny, warmer, a high of 85 degrees. Now tomorrow, some heavy thunderstorms coming in the afternoon through to the evening, a high of 83 degrees. And then on Friday, showers and another heavy thunderstorm, high 90. 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

It's Kathy Romano on Philly's B101. I have yet to see Toy Story 5. I'm so mad. My son went without me. I desperately wanted to see it, so I guess I'll have to watch it by myself. Or maybe he'll go a second time with me. More details coming out about Taylor Swift and Travis Kelce's wedding. One of them, which I found interesting, it was the brother of Kelce's childhood friend that revealed the

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This morning on the Kathy Romano Show, we got into a discussion about where we keep bread in the kitchen. I keep mine in the pantry. Laura keeps hers on top of the refrigerator. Some people called in, said they keep theirs in the refrigerator, some even in the freezer. But we got a call from Bethany, who had a really interesting tip. She said if you have a hoagie roll, you know, usually they only last a day or two and then they get stale. They're not fresh anymore. She said, wet the outside of the roll and put it in the microwave or the oven for a short period of time. It puts the moisture back in the bread, and she said it tastes as fresh as ever.

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Baseball's Midsummer Classic coming to Philadelphia next week. Major League Baseball's All-Star Game will be held at Citizens Bank Park on July 14th. The All-Star Village, which will be held at the Pennsylvania Convention Center, opens this Saturday, July 11th, and goes through to the 14th. Bill will have a four-pack of tickets to give away today at 3 o'clock, so make

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Thanks so much for joining me today. Tomorrow morning on the Kathy Romano Show. Don't forget, we're up to $505 for that impossible question. We'll also play Gas for Life, or as far as 50 grand will take you. We'll do that sometime between 8 a.m. and 9 a.m. tomorrow morning. And I'm going to send this Taylor Swift song, Opalite, out to listener Bethany. Send me those pictures when you get the inside scoop of her wedding dress.

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You know, I learned a lot about life in the 90s from her, Alanis Morissette. Lyrically brilliant. Happy Wednesday, guys. We're halfway there. Here's Bruno now, the B.

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These gas prices. 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If you're caller 10, you're going to score a $101 gas card.

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So how long is long for you when you're watching a film? So my ideal length is really 90 minutes. I don't have much of an attention span unless it's a Marvel film. I can go 3 hours. Well, according to a new survey, 88 minutes is the perfect length for a feature film. Think about this. The Odyssey, it's about to hit theaters. 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That's a lot of Matt Damon. I like Matt Damon, though. It's MJ Now in the Big.

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How about $505 for you tomorrow morning on the Kathy Romano Show with the Impossible Question? It's another goodie. It's a good bet you're not doing this. What aren't you doing? So many things you're probably not doing. Answer's right there, round one at 7:10.

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6: 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Just perfect today. Plenty of sunshine, highs in the low to mid 80s.
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script on the beast. Speaking of good scripts, this new limited series, I Will Find You, on Netflix. I'm just going to tell you, it's my pick for you. If you, it's not really for kids. It's not too provocative or anything, but a lot of twists and turns, kind of like, I don't know, kind of like Taken meets The Fugitive. You're going to like it. It's Huntrix now, Golden on the beast.

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Well, well, that is what I call a bounce-back game by the Phillies. We won last night, beat the Reds 4-1 after that disastrous game in Kansas City when we lost 15-1 the other night. We're all excited to have baseball back here in Philadelphia for the All-Star game, obviously. And coming up 1 hour from now, just in the 3 o'clock hour, I should say, it's a four-pack of tickets to the Capital One All-Star Village, July 11th through July 14th at the PA Convention Center. So make sure you're listening for your chance to win. Many times.

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Well, perhaps you're hemorrhaging money, as they say, and you need a little cash infusion. $505 tomorrow morning on the Kathy Romano Show with the impossible question. Okay, it's a great question. It's a good bet. You're not doing this. What aren't you doing? Think about it. What aren't you doing? It all happens round one at 7:10, then round two at 9:10, right here on the B. So best of luck.

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1: 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Hang
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5: 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Just perfect today. Plenty of sunshine, highs in the low to mid 80s.
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Well, it's been 15 years since this has happened. A woman hosting the Emmys. That's crazy, right? Jane Lynch in 2011. That was the last time. And NBC has named Mariska Hargitay from Law & Order. And I almost said SUV. SVU is going to host this year. I'm down for it. Here's Tina Turner on the beat.

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MJ on the B. How happy are you that the All-Star Game is here in Philadelphia for the first time since 1996 at the Vet? 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And in honor of that, we have a four-pack of tickets you can win right now to the Capital One All-Star Village. It's running July 11th through the 14th at the PA Convention Center. 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But yes, caller 10, you win a pair right now. Actually, I'm sorry, a four-pack right now. 888-333-B101. 888-333-B101. 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

0: Hi, B101.
1: Hi, this is Carolyn. How are you?
0: Carolyn, how you doing? Where are you calling from today?
1: I'm calling from Aston.
0: From Aston Delco. All right.
1: I'm on my way home from work.
0: Okay. Good day at work today?
1: Yeah, it was all right.
0: Just all right.
1: Good day. Yeah, oh yeah, that was a work day. I mean, I had work today. It's my birthday and I still worked.
0: So. Oh my gosh. Well, first of all, happy birthday. And guess what?
1: Thank you.
0: You're a winner on your birthday, Carolyn.
1: Yay,
0: congratulations.
1: You're
0: caller number 10. Isn't that something?
1: Yay. Thank you. Yes.
0: Of course.
1: Thank you.

0: too.
1: Very cool that it worked out on your birthday. You want yourself a 4-pack of tickets to Capital One, the All-Star Village, July 11th through July 14th at the PA Convention Center right here in Philadelphia for a baseball experience unlike any other. For tickets and more information, guys, visit MLB.com. But Carolyn, you won them, so you're going to have an awesome time.
0: That's
1: congrats.
0: Great. Yeah. Thank you. Now, yes, appreciate you, it.
1: Yeah, of course. Now, you doing anything fun tonight for your birthday?
0: I don't know for sure. If we're eating home, we're going out. So I have a lot going on ahead. So this past last week, so I don't know what's going on yet. I don't know what my family has planned for me.
1: Gotcha. So. Well, maybe a little surprise, but we're happy you can win on your birthday. So hang on and get all
0: Thank
1: your information,
0: you.
1: Okay?
0: Sounds good. Thank you.

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And I love my TikTok, and I just saw this. If you are at least bilingual, your brain will remain younger as you age. So I guess the more languages you know, the better off your brain will be. Now, I tried to learn Italian some years ago because my grandparents are from Italy. And I did Rosetta Stone. I got really good with numbers and colors, and then I just stopped. So I got to get back on that. I definitely want to get fluent one day. Saha now, the big.

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Someone like you from Adele on the B. Have you seen Mark Ruffalo in town? Well, he's not in Center City. He's in Manayunk today and tomorrow. They're filming season two of Task. It's all very exciting, but you're going to find some road closures and, you know, blockages there along DuPont and Baker Streets. Just plan accordingly. Here's the question. When are they going to film season two of Mayor of Easttown? Because it's all in the same universe, you know? I want to see Kate Winslet in Philadelphia again. It's Coldplay on the B.

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Leanne Rimes on Philly's B101. Are you looking forward to a family vacation this summer? Parents, do you trust your kids not to plan it, because they can't plan it, but to pick it? According to a new survey, over 30% of parents let their kids choose the destination. All right, so you can blame them if it goes awry, although you do have the final say after all. You are the parents. It's Earth, Wind & Fire on the beat.

I love that song. Alex Warren, Ordinary on B101. You know, it's not ordinary amongst us homeowners. 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So, guys, for me, it happened after a terrible windstorm. I found shingles in my yard, wet spots all over my ceilings, my bedroom ceilings. 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

0: Mr. on the Bee. Happy Wednesday, guys. We're halfway there. 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
1: 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Picture that with a Kodak. Or better yet, go to Times Square, take a picture of me with a Kodak. Took my life from negative to positive. I just want y'all to know that. And tonight, let's enjoy life.

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Because of turmoil again? Anyway, I don't want to get into that. But we all know the prices at the pump, they are painful. I want you to listen to the Kathy Romano Show. 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
6: 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I'm Susie Welch. I host a podcast called Becoming You. 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

Taylor and Cruel Summer. The summer's been anything but cruel to her. She's living her best life, just getting married. Travis. I did read, I don't know if you guys saw this, pretty cool, during her wedding vows that they each wrote, she actually told the story of how Travis, because he was a very popular football player, one of the cool kids, he would seek out the unpopular kids who would get picked on during lunch hour and sit next to them to make them, you know, feel good and stuff and accepted. And I thought that was kind of cool. I don't know. That resonated with me. I wasn't like one of the cool

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And less than one day from now, Friday Eve, we're moving closer to the weekend, guys. How about some cash heading into the weekend? All right, 5:05 tomorrow morning on the Kathy Romano Show. That's the impossible question jackpot, and here it is. It's a good bet you're not doing this. What aren't you doing? Think about it. I'm sure there's plenty of things. Round one starts at 7:10, round two at 9:10 here on the B. And I think Bobby Smith is back from a little vacay, too. It's Beyonce now on the B.

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You know what's in the air? A lot of pests, a lot of mosquitoes this season. I always get bit up, guys. 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

All right, if you want to keep your brain really sharp into your later years of life, they say now you should learn a second language. I am not bilingual, so I got to learn something. I did the Rosetta Stone and tried to learn Italian since I'm mostly Italian, and I only got so far. I got to colors and numbers. Got really good at that.

But anyway, that's what they say, so why not take up a little second language? I'm just impressed on Game of Thrones at that high Valyrian language that they have to learn. Sounds pretty cool. It's Charlie Puth on the beat. It's

Oh, yes, they do. And so do big boys when they look at the gas prices. Yeah, they're going back up today, guys. You know, what are you going to do? All right. So the Kathy Romano Show, and this is very cool, has a chance for you to win free gas for life. Doesn't that sound lovely? You want to listen weekday morning starting at 8. When you hear the cue to call, if you're caller 10, you're automatically going to win a $101 gas card. And you're going to get a shot at cracking the safe for $50,000 in free gas for life, courtesy of Turnersville Kia. So best of luck.

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know it's back tomorrow. The impossible question on the Kathy Romano Show. This time, it's bigger. 505 in the jackpot for your Thursday morning. It's a good bet you're not doing this. What aren't you doing? There's plenty of things us humans do not do. One thing I don't do, pay taxes. That's right. It's a scam. I'm kidding, IRS.

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You know, one thing Philly is good at is bouncing back, you know, and that's what our Phillies did last night. So we won 4-1 over the Reds to start this three-game series after that terrible 15-1 loss in Kansas City. So kudos to our Phils. And by the way, don't forget, speaking of baseball, tomorrow in the 3 o'clock hour, listen for your chance to win a four-pack of tickets to the Capital One All-Star Village. This is going July 11th through July 14th at the PA Convention Center. So best of luck winning that. Right now, it's

Ed Sheeran thinking out loud. I'm going to say it out loud. These prices at the pump, they stink. What's going on in the world? 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

the fray on Phillies B101. So, all right, what is your perfect length for a movie? According to a new survey, it's 88 minutes. That is the perfect length. I tend to agree, unless it's a superhero movie. I can sit there for like hours and watch any Marvel film, you know? But The Odyssey, which is almost 3 hours long, that's about to hit theaters. The reviews are out from the critics. Rave reviews. They say it's amazing and a lot of Oscar nominations expected. We'll see. Have a great night, guys.

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5: Three wins. That's what Mauricio Pochettino had against his name at the World Cup after the Bosnia match. More than any manager in U.S. men's national team history. Bruce Arena had two. Bora Milutinovic had two. Greg Berhalter, one. Pochettino, three. Paraguay, Australia, and Bosnia. In 18 months on the job, he'd inherited a team that had gone out in the round of 16 in Qatar and then taken them to the same round on home soil. But there was a difference this time. This time, they'd won the group. This time, they'd scored the most goals in program history at a World Cup. This time, they looked like a proper football team. While they fell against Belgium, Pochettino has changed the standard.
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3: Hey, it's Kathy Romano. I have a few road trips planned this summer, so I wanted to make sure that my car was ready. That's why I got 4 brand new tires from United Tire. If you're getting ready for your summer travel plans, now's the perfect time to make sure your vehicle is ready too. United Tire is keeping America rolling by extending their 4th of July sale through July 18th. 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